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Sunshine, luminary, Abby Lincoln, Queens of Queens, Supreme Queens.

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Take a 30-minute shower.

to higher things, to be consumed by life's frustration. They dare not trust their own imagination, and hope lies in the hearts of the young.